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1: Yes, good morning, everyone.
0: Good morning, Kina.
1: Good morning, Min.
0: Good morning, Bulu.
2: Good morning,
0: ma'am. Good morning, Indra.
2: Good morning, ma'am.
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